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Then that's too bad for you, 'cause I don't ask, I command.

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0: 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Calls the doctor. 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

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Filtro, down 268 points. Empire Gas, Empire Gas, down.

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One night's a little bit slower, next night is a little bit brighter. That's how I feel.

story begins on a Sunday afternoon, just between Halfway Tree and Spanish Town, where a young boy, not yet the cock of the walk he would soon become, was lying on the grass and taking in the sweet and sensuous scent of hibiscus that languidly lilted along the summer breeze. It was at this precise moment that he saw her. Her walk was soft and delicate with a thaumaturgical touch that only a rabbi's daughter could have. Before their eyes had even met, her luminous lips had already lured him in. Salvation winked with the promise of a bris held at pinnacle, and a congregation of sages bunny hopping and chicken dancing to Yiddish minto. Then their eyes linked, an eon blinked, Amharic vows were scried upon their hearts. Just to think, this could all be with a phrenectomy and a few words of love.